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Guru Gobind Singh gave us many tools to go into battle. Shastar, astar, te bastar. But most importantly, he gave us Shabad. Shabad Guru is our hathiyar, it is our shastar. Khalsa sui karay nit jang, right? Jang doesn't mean you go out with a talwar and you start cutting people's heads off. Doesn't mean any jihad, anything like that. What it means is man jeetai jag jeet, right? That's the real jang. That's the one that every Sikh has to face. And our hathiyar is jap. That's the only command, the only hukum in the entire Sri Guru Granth Sahib, if you look, says jap. So we're gonna sing some shabads with you about shastar, about birras, about

You're listening to SeekNet Radio, broadcasting live Gurbani Kirtan 24 hours a day from around the world.

sings to you, O Master, Madhure, tum na toro, to hum nahi tore, tum syon tor, kavan syon jore, raag sorat, taal, choti tintal, 16 beats.